0: Hola, ¿cómo está?
1: What's up, Miss?
0: We're going to be diverting to Mount Mary.
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0: 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What he was.
1: Orkville.
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0: Inbound your facility about 10 minutes. I have a 45-year-old female. She's going to have a approximate 4-inch laceration. It's going to be on the left foot. On the medial side. She's going to have no allergies, no medications, no histories. She was attempting to open a door and caught a sharp corner of the door. Bleeding is controlled. Right now we have a heart rate 127, sinus attack, BP of 140 over 90. She's 98 on room air. Respirators are going to be 28. GCS 456, states of pain, 10 out of 10. She's refusing an IV. I've given her 15 milligrams Toradol for pain. We'll give more on my bedside.
1: That's received. You can proceed to bed 5 upon arrival. Mont Marion clear at 2015 hours.

0: Adrian, do you have an open line?
1: Sure, that's a flat working. 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
0: It was busy as well.
1: 10-4-0-9-1-5, maybe?

0: Marion 39. I have a mail by public service wishing to speak with somebody in reference to his sister going through a domestic situation. What do you advise?
1: Well.
0: Do you advise work?

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0: Puppy Timmy.
1: Stand for.

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I have Eden Kelly by Public Service again. 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

I'll call it back later.

I'm on T-22, T-23. Possible being in progress. I believe it's going to be 158 Locust Avenue. Call advises residents directly across McCoy Street. I was three subjects. It was two white males and one white female. Went inside the brown building across from McCoy Street through a window.

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0: Yeah, 4. I believe she still has eyes on her. 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
1: 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She believes they may be falling down the hill towards Coal Run.
0: Yeah, I believe they're trailer. What is that not with?
1: Yeah, four. 25 to service 2035, cat number 39027.

0: 320 from up in the air.
1: 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Murray.
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1: 44 should be 10-6 here shortly.
2: 10-4.
1: Correction, 10-8.
2: 10-4.
3: One white female, white shirt, blue jeans. 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
0: We checked the area, haven't located those individuals matching that description.
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0: How? 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
0: B&E 1005 Lucas Avenue, apartment 1. 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Someone broke into the apartment and stole an AR-15.

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1: Okay. I'll be there shortly.
0: Yeah, of course.

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1: Thirty-three
0: to stand out. 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

0: 20 is on the matter here. 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
1: Apartment 1.
0: Okay, either apartment A and B, assuming 1's going to be A, I'll figure it out.
1: Bottom apartment, that helps.
0: That's fine.

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1: Go ahead.
0: 1010 Ridgely Avenue, taking a call from a male advising that somebody has a vacant house next to his. He resides at 1010, advising her throwing garbage around the residence. Not really sure what they're doing. We're still taking further.

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I have a protective order violation, 221 and a half Spring Street. Caller advised Tavon Horton was outside a residence, was staying out front, staring at the residence. He since left the area in a white Jeep. He also has a 29 for violating protective order.

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0: Can you show me near Ridgely Avenue?
1: No. Point 3 status check.
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1: 10-4, 10-6, do I need to break free for a minute?
0: Negative, I can wait on you if you're close by. Depends on how long you're going to be.
1: I might have to call the on-call detectives.
0: Okay.
2: 222, Fremont.
3: Good.
2: I checked the area. Didn't observe that mail on the property. Negative contact, 10-8.
3: 10-4-21-14.
0: 22, can you come here? It says name is an open door, vacant.
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1: T-32.
0: We clear the residence, there's no one inside, right?
1: Good.
0: There is evidence of people staying there recently. We've resecured the building, right?
1: Good.
0: Address of this house is going to be 212. If we could, put extra patrol request in for afternoon and night shift hours.
1: Yeah, for 2128.

0: Liberty Bravo.
1: Good.
0: Flog and Air contacted 203, made him aware. He thought it was just not going to come out for you.
1: Good.
0: There's no evidence, forced entry, break.
1: Good.
0: I've collected a bottle in a jar for evidence. He does not have the serial numbers. Serial number for the gun, he'll contact me later to get to the phone.
1: 10 for 2137.

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1: 33 responding, 104 Pennock Lane, the pond breathing 2142, you have count directions.
0: Go for it.
1: AC 67 year old male, pale, clammy, declined breathing, negligible chest pains, conscious more. Fairmont 22.
0: Good.
1: When he took a call from the state police about his name, received a call from the Circle K, Morgantown Avenue. But there was a white male stumbled into the Circle K, had a jeans, shirt, ball cap on. But he was in mid to late 40s to 50s. But he's arrived in a white Ford Maverick. I'm not sure if he left. Hospital sitting on.
0: 10-4, did they get a 28 for the vehicle?
1: Negative.

106 responding. 104 Pennock Lane, defined breathing, 2145, would you copy size up? Committed 67-year-old male, difficult breathing, negative chest pain, subconscious, slurred, advised he was pale and clammy.

0: 6 first. 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
1: 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Looks like if you want Schnazzy Lane, just face straight. 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One and six on the scene, 12.
0: Fire, still EMS the back end behind our truck.
1: C5 is going to 33. Fire department of us back in behind their truck.
2: Okay.

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1: 44.
0: I have a well-being check, 36 Lanier Street. 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
1: 10-4. I've searched the area. Negative contact with that vehicle. I'll be 10-8.
2: Yeah, 5-5-9.

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1: Can you get a hold of the on-call magistrate, advise the magistrate that I have a female that wants to get a protective order?
0: 10-4.

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0: Paramount 232.
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0: texting, Mary?
1: Yes.
0: What state units are out right now?
1: I'm showing Bickerstaff to be out.
0: Did you get a hold of him?
1: 10-4.
2: 391, Mary, what do you have?
0: Taxi to 391.
2: Go ahead.
0: Are you on anything?
2: Negative.
0: Could you come to our office?
2: 10-4, I'll be in the office.

0: 232 for Alice.
1: Good.
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1: Yeah.

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1: Good.
0: I'll be 10-7. Have a good night, man.
1: And for you as well, 3226.

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0: 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I'm calling you.

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0: Do you have connector near the Parks building? I'm getting ready to start animal control. Mailbox East. I'm on the road, and there's a dog trying to attack him, and Vazzy's kind of backed into a corner.

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1: Morning, Mary. What do you got?
0: Just trying to let him know that the magistrate's in the office.
1: Divorce.

0: 23, I believe, the owner got a hold of it and took it inside, so it's your discretion.
1: Are you sure the owner grabbed it?
0: That's why you advised. He advised it when they came out and grabbed it and took it inside.
1: Alright, just notify Animal Control.
0: Yeah, 4.245.

0: pretty cool anyhow.
1: 44, I have another well-being check. It's me on Meadow Avenue on the bridge. Caller advised that there's a male in a wheelchair, and he has groceries in his lap, and he's unable to get up the hill, and they were trying to see if somebody could help him.
0: 10-4, make my way out down. We're out in Fairmont.
1: 10-4.

0: 60, Bert.
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1: 10-4. I was yelling for you earlier before he asked what I had. I told him to let you know magistrate's in the office.
0: 10-4, can you call him in about the morning route up and get that message to him just now?
1: 10-4.

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1: Disabled vehicle on 20 Grandview Drive. 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Just need to put on his wings next.
0: 10-4, if he doesn't have preference.

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1: 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He left these in front of 7-Eleven, Grandview.

0: 44 Mary, I'm in the area. 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

0: 44, do you have in contact?
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0: Can you signal one before you leave the Mannington area?

0: 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Proposition 20 response. 316 Layman Street. Problem 2025.
1: 34 responding.
0: Was 34 responding 316 Layman Street. Problem 2025.

0: Good.
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2: Received.

0: for?
1: He called Nick and he believes he saw him on Jay's run.
0: 10-4, did you have a vehicle description?
2: Limerine Jeep Cherokee.
0: 10-4, it's about 4 miles out.
2: 10-4.
0: 40 Marion Billy, secure tag.
2: 10-4-40.
0: 44, just checking, he's going to supposedly be out on foot walking down the road.
2: He's supposed to be in a vehicle. He said he's going from door to door asking for gas.
0: 10-4.

0: Marion 44.
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1: 10-4.
0: He does have a felony 29 through the magistrate system.
1: 10-4.
2: Twice, you're smart, I went that way.
0: 10-4.

0: Wait for a minute. I'm on the Jews right now.
1: Come for. Marion 44.
0: 44.
1: The caller lives in the 700 block of Joe's Run. He advised that that vehicle is going to be around one of the neighbors. Wasn't sure of the actual address.
0: 10-4.
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0: What was 25 responding? 109, high street man, send a response station, 2336. Patient fell from a wheelchair, is unresponsive, and she also struck her head.

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0: Male's advising he's headed down Joe's Run Road toward Deep Valley.
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0: 10-4, you mean that we're in Jeep?
1: 10-4, you said he's headed towards Mannington.
0: 10-4.
1: Do you know what his warrants are for?
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1: 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One 30 Chestnut Street, Fairmont. We'll be relayed to call station 20, station 1 response. 130 Chestnut Street, Fairmont. We'll be relayed to call 2343. 30 responding, 130 Chestnut Street. They'll be relayed to call 2343.
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0: 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I'm 10-8, road.
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0: Could you return hillbilly to the top of the list, please?
1: Down for it.

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0: Jennifer Jarvis, Fallon Operator 0, points clear.
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0: 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I've made contact with the Odell female.
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1: 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He's from a high school on Rockfire, alarm goes on 13. 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

0: 1501 Morgantown Avenue, apartment 1, medical problem, station 20, respond. 1501 Morgantown Avenue, apartment 1, medical problems, officer 19.
1: 34 responding.
0: It was 34 responding. 1501 Morgantown Avenue, apartment 1, medical problems, officer 19. I was going to 34.
1: Good.
0: So the 16-year-old female patient experiencing knee pain and advised her knee is locked up.
1: Received.

0: 20, 6 on the hood.
1: 26 on the hood, from 020. Are you able to go to private?
2: Yeah, give me a second.
1: Ford Merritt.
3: Good.
4: I'm going to try another address. Going to try to head out to 560 Flagging Meadow Drive. 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
3: 5-4.
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0: 2-1 Fairmont, 27 out of Spanier when you're ready.
1: I'm good.
0: Frank 7-1-1-2-5-9.
1: Sam. Gord.
2: I call you, sir.

0: Tom.
1: Yes, Vermont.
0: What subject, Fairmont Valley there, phone's clear.
1: 10-4, thank you.
0: Fairmont 266.
1: Go ahead.
0: I got that entered, if you just want to go look and make sure I did the correct one.
1: I will, thank you.
2: Double back and handle that if you want me to.
3: 4, it's up to you.

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1: Yes.
0: Driver's in advise of the dark tinted plate. You can send me clear.
1: 10-4-0-0-25.
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0: 69.
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0: I'm not seeing the warrants for 44's arrest attached to the CFS. 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
0: RC1 vehicle off the roadway into the fence of the mine yard. Speeding route, I'm guessing.
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3: Possible single nine driver. Just your advice.
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0: Occupants out of the vehicle, conscious alert.
1: Occupants are conscious alert, Delta 31.
4: And a half, Henry Gordon Drive. Took call from Edward, subject, advising that he had $5,000 stolen from his bank account break.
5: Good.
4: It's going to be his third time this evening calling 911 over this. He was advised twice on the afternoon shift that he needs to contact his bank because he has no proof of this happening.
5: 23 to 20.
6: Good.
5: G22 told him that he needed to get copies of his bank statements and bring them in so that we can have date, time, stamps, and amounts. And he's not happy with that, and he's insisting on somebody to just make this report.
3: Tab 4.
0: Alert Orient Times 4, refusing him a signature return.
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0: 26.
3: 26, I have two pending calls. I have a reckless driver, the 133 I-79 northbound. I also have a suspicious vehicle on Pine Grove Road in Farmington.
0: 7-4, go ahead with the Pine Grove call.
3: Two black vehicles sitting on Pine Grove Road on the way toward Barrackville. They're still taking further at this time.
0: 7-4. What's the details on the reckless?
1: Yeah. 34 transport to Fairmont, officer 35.

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0: If you haven't started, you don't need to process that subject on the CPS.
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0: You can send a CDR down, it doesn't hurt, but you don't really need it.
1: 10 and 4, I copy, thanks.

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0: Pine Grove. Was there any other details on the two dark-colored vehicles?
1: 10-4, they advise that people keep messing with telecommunication line. Couldn't give a description. Drivers were not out of the vehicle. He's also unsure of what kind of black car it was.

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0: Report of a vehicle with its hazards on the connector near the second roundabout. There were people outside of it. I want someone to check on them.

0: too, 23rd month. He did not like my answer to speak with the previous officer once he gathered evidence and showed me 10-8.
1: 10-4, 0049.

0: 66 Fairmont. 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He calls back on 911. That'll be addressed accordingly.
1: 10-4, 0-50.

0: marrying any available units.
1: 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Go ahead.
0: 10-4, Michelle's hotspot in Worthington. There's a male in there. Advise he will not leave. We're still taking further.
1: 10-4.
0: Marion 26.
1: Good.
0: Can I go ahead and close out this reckless driver complaint?

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2: I'm
3: 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How are you going to make that a case?
2: 10-4.

0: Marion 26.
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1: 7-4.
2: I'm on 220.
3: Good.
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0: Ranger 1 Fairmont.
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0: He given the dog a proper burial. And so, all advised, you can send me 10-8.
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0: 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Who's 26 on the scene, 014? Fairmont P20.
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0: feeling terrible.
1: Thing is,
0: that male's been advised to contact 911 for emergencies. Break.
1: Good.
0: May call in one more time to be transferred to Baltimore PD, because that is where this crime actually occurred at. He's been advised to contact them and show units 10-8.
1: 10-4, 0-1-23.

0: Jess.
1: 10-15 Route Squadron.
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0: calling 6 Mary.
1: Yes.
0: Did the caller happen to give you a name for this mail?
1: Negative.
0: Yeah.

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Fairmont, Woodland Check at 233 Cleveland.

0: 20 Fairmont.
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0: And that's Charles' range.

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0: 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Do you need a triple I?
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0: 266 Charlotte.
1: Yeah.
0: Traffic Patrol of Business Park Drive.

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0: I'll be clear from the range.
1: Secure to me.

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0: Ranger 1 Fairmont.
1: Yes.
0: Dog was given a proper burial. He can send me clear.
1: 4, 0, 2, 12.
2: 266, I'm wrong, clear from the section control, next, okay.
1: Tower 266, 0212.

0: is.
1: Reference from I 1015 for transport security. Back and route to the office.
0: Negative. He arrived. He should probably be returning momentarily.
1: 10-4 West is not ready to go off.
0: I couldn't copy the last part of your traffic.
1: In reference to 26 and 1015, he's ready to go.
0: 10-4 is the same transport officer taking him as well.
1: Can you double check with him to see if he minds, or we may have to get another one out.
0: 10-4.

0: in 44.
1: 44.
0: I tried to call him. He didn't answer. Do you want me to wait a little bit, or do you want me to just go ahead and try and get someone to come out?
1: Well, I said 40. What are you about?
2: 40, Marion. If he just left the jail, he's not going to have service. If he's been gone a while, might try another one just in case.
0: 10-4, I'll go ahead and try.
2: Thank you, ma'am.
0: You're welcome.

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1: Ten.
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2: 284. En route back to county.
1: Tower 4, Bryce. Marion, 284.
2: Ed.
1: Are you available for another transport after this one?
2: Back to here.
1: 10-4.
2: Yeah, I'll take it.
1: 10-4-26, you copy. Did you copy that 284 would take that?
3: That's worth it.

0: 210, 220. Now the altercation just took place on 07 Virginia Avenue. A male was named Joshua Williams shoved her, has a knife on his person. Obviously now left on foot heading towards the Jeep, so I'm trying to get a description. A black male, no shirt on. He's on foot, has red pajama pants.
1: He's going to turn. He didn't brandish the knife. He just has one on him.
0: Stop check on for now. Affirmative, he did not brandish the knife. He just has it on his person.
1: Station 26 is on the scene.
2: 232.
1: Does she need
0: EMS? I'm checking out. She just about negative.
2: T66, Sherman, I'm in the area, looking for him.
0: Yeah, for T66.
3: One, Sherman, I'm clear. I'll be heading to this call as well.
0: Yeah, for T01.

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1: 10-4.
0: Anybody check sheep yet?
2: I didn't see him outside for how long before she called from when this happened.
1: I believe he was playing on foot whenever I gave it out.
0: Come on, I'll get sheep. What was the description again?
1: Black male, no shirt, red pajama pants.
3: I'm out on Virginia.
1: Daphne Town.

Dale Cassett. 210 for unknown, what's your caller?

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2: We're still looking.
0: Yeah, for both hands.

0: 27 Charlie, 27 Charlie, flag on your radio. Ida 639636.
1: Yeah, for officer located 27 for the male party. He was attached. He's clear.
0: Denver.

0: 10, she's clear as well.
1: The address for that mail anywhere near this area?
0: Negative, but for out of Morgantown.
2: Hey, Ken, does he live there with her?
3: She said he was homeless. She stayed here like 2 nights.
2: Is that her residence?
3: 10-4.
2: Can you update her name card?

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1: Traffic's off. Be out. Just past Blackshear Road, 539-282A Adam. Repeating, 539-282A Adam.
0: 10-4, copy, traffic stopped past Blackshear, 539-282 Adam, 0244.

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0: 22 responding 1501 Morgantown Avenue, apartment 21, Donald Payne, 6349. Person number 22.
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0: 25-year-old female, transiting Donald Payne, might be pregnant. So she'll be waiting outside.

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1: 34 responding.
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1: Good.
0: It's going to be 39-year-old male patient complaining of hip pain.

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1: Can you restate that?
0: There are dogs in the residence. He advised there are puppies.

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0: 急救一些人这边过来在吗？
1: 20 transport 5 0 4 0

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0: 26
1: Charlie. Was 26 responding to 81 Norway Road, Sac Ash Palms, 0421. Pressing into 26. It's going to be a 22-year-old male patient experiencing suicidal ideations. We also have a sheriff's department alerted.
0: Thank you.

0: Area 44. 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That male's extremely great.
1: 44, canal location.
0: 281 Norway Road.

0: Marion 40. 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
1: Who's the caller?
0: Velma Herberger.
1: Jake?
0: They didn't want anybody else to come due to deputies going.

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1: About
0: 10-4, just making sure we have EMS stage.
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1: 44, go ahead.
0: Have a traffic stop coming right out into city limits, man. Can I get a West Virginia 28?
1: 10-4, go ahead.
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0: 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I always forget that was June 27th.
1: Yeah.
0: George 193822.

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1: 44.
0: 27 returns to Michael Steyer of Lumberport. Valid operator 0 points clear.
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0: 408 Rice Street, Fairfield Fiscal Team Breeding Station 20, respond. 408 Rice Street, Fiscal Team Breeding 0715.
1: 33, respond.
0: T-1's 33 responding, 408 Rice Street, difficulty in breathing 0715. Hi, rescue T-1's 33.
1: Go ahead.
0: You're responding to a 95-year-old female experiencing extreme difficulty in breathing. The virus has been ongoing for about 15 minutes, and she's also spitting up blood. Has an extensive medical history.

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0: Look, Savvy, County Club Major, Lodge Room 22, General, Station 20, Swan. 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
1: 32 responding.
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1: All right, I'm on 32. You're responding to a 47-year-old female who has been vomiting throughout the night, also experiencing a fever, negative chest pain or difficulty in breathing, unable to keep anything down. Proceed, thank you.

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0: any available units?
1: 12 from all, yeah.
0: The state police took a call to their office for a burglary at the Belmont Manor Inn. Right.
1: Go ahead.
0: State 391's en route. Their dispatch just called and buzzed. The male called their office and said that he believes two subjects broke into his apartment are hiding somewhere in his kitchen. The caller advised he was armed. They were just wanting someone to go with him to back him up.
2: God.
1: 10-4.
0: It's going to be apartment 31.

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0: State police just called back. Their unit 391. He's in the apartment now, 31, but he's not seeing anyone there.
1: 10-4, we're out with him.
0: 10-4.

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0: 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I'm sure units 10-8.
1: 10-4. 0-0-9.

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1: 391, good.
0: I have a reckless driver, 79 southbound, near the 144. This female driver appears to be smoking some sort of pipe, driving a white Chevy Equinox. Keeps changing speeds, slows down, speeds up, going 80 miles per hour through the construction zone. New York registration, William Edward Henry, 9947.
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0: I'm at the 136 South now, if you get any updates.
1: Yeah, for last update we had,

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1: South and 71 will be at the intersection of Husky Highway and Kitty Road. Switch to person.
0: 71.

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0: Willard Pika Papa India Charlie Alpha is how you spell the last name. 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
0: 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He has a valid non-driver clear.
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0: 6-6. Heavy 10-4 with that male. He was waiting for the bus break.
1: Good.
0: I'll be giving that male subject a courtesy transport from the Katie Mart to the Farmington Family Dollar.

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1: 0-59. 30 responding.
0: E5 30.
1: Affirmative.
0: Ambulance 30 responding, 401 4th Street, you're saying victim of a fall, 0-59. Fire rescue, ambulance 30.
1: Right.
0: You're responding to a 56-year-old female. She fell in the lobby. 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She is now conscious and was able to provide her age. Negative bleeding.

0: Marion, 23.
1: Yes.
0: Hello, James Masters, the public service. Wanted to speak to you. Officer of traffic stop, he believes he still has his driver's license. What do you pass?
1: Program, please.
0: Thank you.

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1: 1669.
0: Yeah, traffic stop, the Middletown Home Second Lot on Boots Creek. 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
2: William Cunningham, balance clear.
1: 10-4, I'll be 10-6 citation, 15 over.
2: So.
0: 12. Responding to a 39-year-old male, decides he's unable to ambulate, recently broke his left hip and is experiencing extreme pain. Believes the door should be unlocked.
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1: 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ELS 25 responding, 1523 Pennsylvania Avenue, vehicle accident with entrapment, 0927.
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1: 10-4. Next on the list.
0: Did the owner of the vehicle request hillbilly?
1: Negative. It was the caller that lives in the home there.
2: 10-4. Stand by. They're attempting to move the vehicle.

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1: 391, go ahead.
0: Roadway obstruction, 79 north near the 139. There's a barrel in the roadway. It's rolling between the fast and slow lanes.
1: 10-4.
2: Go ahead.
1: We got one vehicle on the embankment. Cruiser y'all locked in the other vehicle. Minor damage.
2: That's received. Rescue 5, one vehicle over the embankment. All occupants out of the vehicle, minor damage. 0932, 41 on scene, 0932.

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0: 10 days will be en route, 15, 20 minutes.
1: 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Or something, I have a 27 for the driver of that vehicle when you're ready.
0: Good.
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0: 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Rescue files will remain on scene until the car with the vehicle is removed.
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1: Yeah, 27.
0: Oh, yeah, 389, Moose Hollow Road, Aurora, West Virginia. 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

0: station playing AM 30. I have a transport when you're ready, Bobby. Fairmont Medical Center, 3A, room 326, going to Ruby, southeast, bed 12. I'll get a floor for you here in a minute. They have antibiotics running, it's going to be ALS.
1: Here.
2: 10-4, are you able to get 28 when they get the vehicle out of there?
1: Yeah, 28 is 57 Henry 636.
3: Marion, that item has been removed from the interstate on 10-8.
4: 10-4-3-9-1.

0: 32 to ambulance 30. They just told me your floor will be 9 southeast at Ruby.
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0: Wrecker was able to pull the vehicle out of the ditch, was able to get it on the roadway. Vehicle's functional. Driver's 10-4. Decline medical. I'm 10-8.
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0: 33 responding, 200 Jefferson Street, apartment 409, abdominal pain 1026. 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
0: Responding to a 49-year-old female complaining of pain in her stomach. I said she has UTI and she's unable to take the antibiotics. It's ongoing for last week up to 10 days.

0: Paramount, G12. Female public service. She's wanted to speak to someone in reference to a stolen scooter case that 201 is handling. It's case 739. Any of us.
1: Stencher 455.
0: 10-4.

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0: are you responding?
1: Unit 48 responding, 401 Quincy Street, apartment 211, cardiac 1032. RSC Unit 48, ambulance 32, responding to a 61-year-old female experiencing difficulty in breathing and chest pain, also complaining of a headache. Rise is ongoing for about 15 minutes, does have a positive cardiac history, also advised elevated blood pressure, last reading 199 over 120.
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0: I have a stolen vehicle complaint, 845 Whitegate Creek. Advise that Angel Shaver stole his 2025 white Chevy Silverado 2500. She just took off and it left toward Morgantown on Whitegate Creek.
1: You still have him on the phone?
0: 10-4, he's on 911.
1: Do I need to call up or can you transfer him to squatters?
0: If you call up, we'll transfer.

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0: Okay, we're 25 responding. 1204 Speedway Avenue, psychiatric problem, 1040. 25, where are you responding from?
1: Farmington.
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0: Can you start toward 1204 Speedway Avenue? We have EMS en route for a female having some sort of psychiatric issue. She's hallucinating, screaming in the background.
1: That's a lobby route.
2: Behind the collar. Possibly she might have some heat exhaustion. It's going to be for residents of Queen Fighting Apartment 2. We also do have Samoa PD en route.
1: Receive.

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1: Good.
0: There are some subjects at the front door. I don't know if they need someone or not.
1: 10-4, I'll check it out.
0: Looks like they're walking away. May not need you.
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0: Not located the vehicle. It's attached. It's only registered to him. Registration 1 Mary Henry 229.

401 Quincy Street, apartment 611, victim of a fall, station 20, respond. 401 Quincy Street, apartment 611, victim of a fall, 1044.

0: 401.23, apartment 611, victim of a false station, 37, respond. 401.23, apartment 611, victim of a false 1045.
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0: 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Fire rescue, 1374.
1: 374, go ahead.
0: Responding to a 71-year-old female, advised she fell off the commode, now unable to get up. She's currently wedged between her chair and the bathtub, complaining of pain in arms and legs.
1: Please.

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0: If you can find 27 for Angel Schaefer, she was wearing black pants and a gray shirt. Have Mon County see if they can go out towards White Pit. She's coming up Creek Road. She could come out North Bunner Ridge also.

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2: RFP 125.
3: Yes.
2: I'm going to turn on police on scene advising that the department's going to be around back.
3: Okay.

0: 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I'm calling him back to see where it's at.
1: Sound good.

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0: What is EMS and ATA?
1: Tim Allen, checking a bus.
2: Fire is EMS 25.
0: Good.
2: PD is inquiring to your ETS.
0: Yeah, about 5 minutes.
2: That's just...

0: Marion 72.
1: Marion.
0: I entered that plate into the LPR. I also checked the cameras last 30 days. It's not hit on any of them.
1: Okay, he should be calling you back. He was calling OnStar to see if they could shut the truck down.

0: Marion, all units stand by. Bolo reference stolen vehicle. Marion, all units be on the lookout for a 2025 white Chevy Silverado 2500. Busting registration 1 Mary Henry 229, stolen from White Day Creek Road. Last direction of travel is towards Mon County. Vehicle's being operated by a Angel Schaefer, white female, black pants, gray shirt. If seen, stop. Contact Marion County Sheriff's Department. Repeating. All units be on the lookout for a 2025 white Chevy Silverado 2500, registration 1 Mary Henry 229, stolen from White Deep Creek Road. Last known direction of travel is toward Mon County. Vehicle's being operated by an Angel Schaefer, white female, black pants, gray shirt. If seen, stop. Contact Marion County Sheriff's Department. Marion County clear, 1059.
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0: 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What's the new marriage out here on White Day Creek?
1: 8:45.
0: Okay.

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1: 374, go ahead.
0: What's your location?
1: What about the post office getting ready to automatically?

0: 202 Fairmont.
1: 202, good.
0: Female stated she was mistaken for medicine. She answered all fucking questions by EMS. She did not EMS. Should have said it.
1: Ten 411s are not.

0: 200 Jefferson Street, apartment 2066, in Level Falls, station 20, respond. 200 Jefferson Street, apartment 2066, in Level Falls, 1113.
1: Fire escape 25 responding.
0: Ambulance 25 responding, 200 Jefferson Street, apartment 2066, victim of a fall, 1114.
1: Twenty-five on scene,
0: 1114. 25, it's going to be a 70-year-old male. He's fallen, unable to get up, negative injuries. His apartment door will be unlocked.

0: Turn.
1: 72
0: See if you can make contact with him, see if he has any more details coming up to Alec to get to where he's at.

0: Jones Avenue there.
1: Right.
0: Made contact. He was off the phone with OnStar. They said they were shutting the truck down. Asked if they were able to give him a location for it. He said he'd call him

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2: One smart paperwork from the Gulf Golf Magistrate.
3: The neighbors are having a parking dispute over a parking spot. She's advising the neighbors have moved her tone and parking in her place. It's been ongoing for several days now.
4: 2-0-7, how are you? You can forward that to my desk.
3: She's on 911.
4: 10-4.
5: I've been looking. Did you have a date of birth for her?
6: No, I don't.
5: 10-4, I'll see what I can find. There's a few in the name file. Not sure which one's her.
6: I said she's from Enterprise.

0: 1972.
1: Nerd.
0: I located her, 27. I believe she does not have a valid driver's. As a surrendered learner's, Greg.
1: Nerd.
0: She's also got a fucking active case in the magistrate portal. Break.
1: Good.
0: He called back. He said All-Star can't give him any information. They're needing deputy to call the police report number. He gave me a phone number and a case number to provide them.
1: Okay. I don't have cell service. 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
0: 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Do you have EMS 1 in route at this time?
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0: 66, ma'am.
1: Yeah.
0: Everything 10-4. We don't have portable or cruiser radio service out here breaking.
1: Good.
0: 72-10-15 with that subject. He's standing by for the tow. We'll do the transport break.
1: Good.
0: We're starting transport with that 10-15 to the office. Beginning mileage was 12553.6. Break.
1: Yeah.
0: Just now able to get service. Current mileage is 12554.2.
1: Transport. Do you need me to call out transport?
0: 10-4. For your advisement, I don't have service in my cruiser besides this spot, so it'll be about 5 minutes before I can be able to talk to you after that.
1: 10-4.
2: The female that called was supposed to send me video footage. She has not sent it. I guess I'll just clear up, and if she sends me something of worth, I'll follow up. 10-8.
3: 10-4, call 0-10.

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2: I have a vehicle accident, intersection of Route 19 and 4 States Road. 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Negative injuries.
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1: And then you get some altitude and lost it somewhere, possibly on Locust Avenue. 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
0: No, it was passed on to me. I don't see any new wallets in here either.
2: Fairmore.
3: Natural gas flows there, fire rescue engine 43.
2: Go ahead.
3: Caller advised that he smells gas coming from his gas grill, but advised that the grill is not turned on.
1: And Brian Davis.
2: Hey. 10-4 is going to be a different wallet.

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1: Good.
0: We're speaking with a caller again, and they're advising that they're using charcoal on a gas grill. Not seeing any flames at the moment.
1: Received. Six, go ahead.
2: We have radio service once again. Any luck on transport?
3: I'm going through the list now. Nothing so far.
2: And four.
0: You guys acknowledge the call?
4: 144 is responding.
0: Unit 144 responding in the area of 559 4 States Road, lines down 1210. Fire rescue, unit 144.
1: Good.
0: Received two calls, advise a pickup truck has struck a telephone or power pole and pole is now leaning out into the roadway with some lines. They've spoken to driver of another vehicle. She's down at the intersection of 19 and 4 States waiting for a sheriff for a report.

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2: We received a call, Main Street in Farmington at the bus station. The male has been sitting there waiting for the bus. 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They wanted to see if somebody could give him a ride.
3: 10-4, where's that bus station located?
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3: 10-4, I'll be around.
2: 5-4.
4: Six, 669, is that the same mail that we dealt with this morning?
2: 5-4, it is.
4: 6-6, let's say unit 391.
3: Go ahead, sir.
4: We dealt with that mail this morning. He got into an argument with his sister and was just taking some time for things to cool down. That's why he's sitting out there.
3: 10-4.

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1: 144, guys.
0: This is going to be phone and cable, and I've got a pole number when you're ready to call me.
1: Good.
0: It's going to be 3-41. They're going to need to replace the pole, too.
1: That's Chief.

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0: 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Man, the 1051.
1: That one.Fire ski at 144.

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1: I'll check this guy.

0: Three Car Rescue.
1: Go.
0: This is a combination grill. The propane fence disconnected for the owner's request. Scene's under control. Engine 43 returning.
1: Engine 43 reporting. Scene under control. Returning 1221.
2: Yes, sir.
1: 144.
3: That would be affirmative. It appears to be a French recall.
1: That's received.

0: 10-27 for driver.
1: Go 27.
0: Edward 668406. For the pickup truck, when you're ready. Person 28.
1: 10-4, go ahead.
0: 65, Sam, 348. I've got what's been yet temporary registration for trailer.

0: Marion, 27.
1: Yeah.
0: Seven. Driver, vehicle, trailer, valid and clear.
1: 10-4-6.
2: Six,
0: six,
2: man.
0: 6-6.
2: Ending transport, break for mileage.
0: Good, 6-6.
2: 1-2-5-6-7.
0: 10-4. I've got one male en route for transport and 284. I've gone through the list twice. No one else to go with him.
2: 10-4.
1: 23, I'll be out with 27.
0: 10-4, 23.
1: 7-2. Yes. Truck's been returned to the interim route to the squadron.
0: 10-4.

0: Paramount 312.
1: Yes.
0: A vehicle accident, 408 Maple Avenue. It's a Jeep Grand Cherokee struck a black Ford Escape that was parked.
1: Yes.

Maple Avenue, vehicle accident, station one, respond. 408 Maple Avenue, vehicle accident, 1228.

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1: Engine 41 responding, 408 Maple Avenue, vehicle accident 1230. Fire Rose, Engine 41.
0: Good, Fire Rescue.
1: Grand G Cherokee versus Black Fork Escape, negative injuries. Caller advised there is still one vehicle in the roadway.
0: Accuracy, Fire Rescue.

0: 212 wrong.
1: 212, good.
0: No damage, all occupants are out. You cancel fire EMS, right?
1: Good.
0: This is on his vehicle. He's claiming that somebody jumped in his vehicle and struck this other vehicle. The driver is apparently fled. Stand by for 20.
1: 10-4.
0: 757-225 Adam. 757-225 Adam.
2: Cool.
1: 2018 Jeep Grand Cherokee Expedition 7-26-2 Brandon or Spencer Powell. Out of Fairmont's clear.
2: I released that parking from the accident. It's going to be a single vehicle. The other two vehicles that pushed off right away never made contact.
3: Time 427.

0: shortly.
1: Are you still out there with the vehicle accident?
0: I'm taking photos of the pole.
1: 10-4, when you clear up, I have an animal complaint pending. Break.
0: Go ahead.
1: 539 Mountain Zion Road. About to have a deer in their yard. Here, something's wrong with it. Needing someone to dispatch it.
0: 10-4, I'll be in route.
1: 10-4.

0: 头是吗？
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0: Nora Young John 919, Nora Young John 919, break.
1: Good.
0: Frank 099911, repeating Frank 099911. Shoot them back to an Armstrong subject.
1: 10-4.

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1: Have a BLS transport. It's Fairmont 3A, 322, going to Ruby 8 West, bed 26. 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
0: Received.

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0: 7-4.

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1: It's 10-4.
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0: Large State Report, 906 Field Street, callers wanted to speak to an officer, advised they had a bicycle stolen off their porch sometime last night.
1: Four. I'll signal one.

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0: 391, Barry, no kidding.
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0: You've been taken care of. I'll be 10-8.
1: 10-4, 13-4-2.

0: Good, 166.
1: We run 27 out of West Virginia.
0: 10-4,
1: Frank 309-155.

0: 866.
1: Yes.
0: Jessica Wise and Baylor, belt operator clear.

0: 166, Mary.
1: 166.
0: She was warned for being in a fire lane. I'll be 10-8.
1: Devil.

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1: 202, good.
0: Callers advise, once they get more information, to call back. Here's 10-8.
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1: Yeah.
0: Can you clear out a dock officer at Walmart for me?
1: Yeah.
0: I had an individual flag me down and request that we enforce some codes that don't exist.

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0: people from? 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
0: Echo 640019.
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0: Good.
1: Travis, I've spelled operator 0 points clear.
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1: Okay.
2: Devil.
0: Did you get to notate in that CAD? I informed her of how to obtain a personal safety order.

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0: They're flying to a 42-year-old female. She's experiencing suicidal ideations, negative weapons. She will go willingly and located at the front desk of the mission.

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0: 10-4.
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She did strike her head, neck is bleeding, doors unlocked.

0: 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Yeah.
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0: Negative.
1: 81-year-old female, by she is dizzy and lightheaded. She's unable to get up out of her chair. Also advised she struck her head, negative bleeding, doors unlocked.

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1: Yes.
0: This email by Public Service 1-2 Deputy reference. Someone impersonating a deputy on the phone, trying to get money out of her. What do you advise?
1: Work time, please.

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1: Ambulance 32 arriving Fairmont 1433.
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3: 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She just called our office and we advised her it's a scam.
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0: 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They didn't make contact with a female on the scene, didn't have a passcode.

0: 701 Morgantown Avenue, apartment 1. Difficulty reading involving a baby. 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Difficulty reading involving a baby. 1448. Ambulance 30 responding. 1501 Morgantown Avenue, apartment 1. Difficulty breathing involving a baby. 1448.
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1: Engine 42 responding, 1501 Morgantown Avenue, apartment 1. Difficulty breathing involving a baby, 1449. Prior engine 42, ambulance 30. You're responding to a 1-month-old baby. Caller advised the baby was found lying face down in the crib. Advised that his breathing sounds rapid and fast. Seems like he's having a hard time breathing. He is reactive.
2: Okay.
0: 12 copy, thanks. 1449. 2 UT, firm off. 1449. 1449.

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0: 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I'll be in out the barns. 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
1: Good.
0: The male seemed to have not working knowledge of his father's power of attorney or mental and physical capabilities. I advise him to seek with his other family members to figure that out for now.
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0: 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Down with some lane. 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

0: 425 and a half Barn Street, psychiatric problem station, 20 respond. 425 and a half Barn Street, psychiatric problem, 1515. Ambulance 34 responding, 425 and a half Barn Street, psychiatric problem, 1515.
1: Paramount 207. The females get a valid ID clear.
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1: Is it EMS for the male patient?
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1: 10-4.
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1: 10-4.
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1: Farewell, T-12. Good. Loud operator, 0 points clear, John Pulse.
2: Have a record.
1: Good.
2: Subject was a member of the church who's on scene here. I still want to trip the alarm. Make sure you get clear.
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0: wrong. 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
0: Hey, Buzz. They just called back, Buzz. The male tried to run. They've got him detained outside the doors of the store now.
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0: Paramount 312.
1: Good.
0: Oh. This is Alan ID, Murray for 29.
1: Good.
0: Send one out of Whitehall, KP is 360.
1: Who's there, Alpha One? 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
0: 10-4. 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
2: 10-4, I'm showing one active KP is for shoplifting. City police are out with him.
3: Okay, they want to detain him for now. I'll go confirm the warrant.
2: 10-4, they have him detained. He was shoplifting in Fairmont. Running a triple I, they may have their own charges for him.

0: 165 to 166.
1: 166.
0: I'm pretty sure he's going to have one because he didn't show up for the past three court dates.
1: Yeah, I was thinking the same thing, but I'm going to confirm before I tell him.
2: Why don't we wait for the general one? Need another apparatus.
3: Affirmative.
4: T12, Bill. I had already run the triple I on snap and checked with Whitehall about his 29.
1: No, they're in progress.
4: Excellent, thank you.
5: I'm T07, friend one. Male is 10-4, female showed some signs of some mental instability to me. Break.
1: Good.
5: She was evaluated by EMS. They did not take her. She declined medical aid. I advised the gentleman that lives there how to start the eviction process. They've both been advised on 10-8.
1: 10-4, you want to take the one I have the public services reference to that?
5: Yeah, 10-4, I'll call up here in a moment when I get to my desk.
1: 10-4.
3: 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Command 1. 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
6: 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Attack 1 responding, 1536.
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3: Jefferson speaking, admission difficulty breathing, station 20, station 1 response. Jefferson Street, unit mission difficulty, leaving
1: 1538. 34 responding.
3: 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Jefferson Street, unit mission difficulty, leaving 1538.

0: Unit 48 responding.
1: Unit 48 responding, Jefferson Street, Union Mission, difficulty in reading 1538. Fire FDNS responding to Union Mission, responding to a 49-year-old female, experiencing some difficulty in breathing, also feels like she's going to pass out. She'll be located at the front desk.
0: You ran her loud and clear.

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1: Yeah, the first exchange bank, 1428, 2 Romeo Zulu, 775.
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0: clear not found. Can you mark him trespass from this price code?
1: 10-4.

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0: You want me to stop traffic at the intersection up here, or you want me to come down the scene?
1: Yeah, you can stop at the intersection up there.
0: That's received.
1: They're hooking up to the truck now, so it shouldn't take long.
2: He is shoplifting. We're still waiting on oil.
1: Thank you.

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1: Good.
0: Edward Fisher of Manning 10 Valid Operator, 0 points clear.
1: 10-4, thank you.
2: Soft, Mariner, I'll be on yours.
0: 10-4, 5-5-5.

0: Command 1, RSU. Command 1. Let DOH know that the FedEx truck did rip some asphalt up with the back of her truck. Pass received. Free, man. I'll be heading for stuff, everybody.
1: Someone bring out that item for you. 207 Fairmont. Can you send that to my desk?
0: Yes.
1: Phone call.
2: If you signal one, I can transfer you to.
1: 10-4.

0: 1669.
1: 166, yes.
0: Did they end up going 1013 with the SAP?
1: Negative.
2: Chief O'Fron.
3: Good.
2: Here late is Whitehall. We're 1015 with him. We have five of our own charges. We'll get with them later about their one.
3: 10-4 and 15-15-50.
1: Marion 166.
0: Got it, Marion.
1: I'm fair, I'll just advise they're 1015 with them, they have their own charges. You able to confirm that, 1029?
0: No, I did just confirm it, Freak.
1: Good.
0: Does he have any bond money, do they know?
1: I'm not sure. I can just advise them that if he bonds out, you guys want him.
0: Yeah, we'll end up taking him if they don't send him to jail.
1: Definitely.
3: White all lies, if he's able to bond out from your charges, they'll take him.
2: Definitely.
4: That would be for move from roadway. Scene under control. All company 1F rest and return.
5: Command 1 reporting roadway open. Scene under control. Unit can return 1552.
0: Stack 1 returning.
5: Stack 1 returning 1552.
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0: Good.
1: 125-212.
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0: 是吧？就是这样。
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0: Can you say the one when you get a chance?

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0: 1669.
1: Yeah, 166.
0: Can you advise Fairmont on something for us?
1: 10-4, go ahead.
0: Per unit 160, just have them advise him of his warrant if he bonds out, and tell them to make it clear if he does not come turn himself in on Monday, we will send him north central.

10-3. Go ahead. I have a mail about public service. I want to speak to a man. I also have a question regarding fireworks in the city limits. What do you advise?

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1: 222-223.
0: Go ahead, sir. Unruly individual, 119 Q Street, an 11-year-old female. 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

0: flying your drone. Do you have traffic for me?
1: It was an unruly individual called 119 G Street, 11-year-old female, threatening to harm herself, arguing with her mother.

0: 34 in service.
1: Ambulance 34 in service, 1606. CAN number 39176.
0: Go ahead.
2: In reference, Whitehall's 29 for that subject. They advise to advise him of it and have him turn himself in on Monday, or they'll have him transported to the NCRJ if he doesn't.

Yeah, most 30. Sprung to a 66-year-old male, experiencing pain in his lungs, negative trouble breathing at this time. He's going to be located in the office.

0: K-12, go ahead.
1: Can you send a state unit to assist motorists on I-79 south of the county line break?
0: Good.
1: There's three white vehicles pull over on the right shoulder. One of them had their hood up. They had a small child outside in the seat.
2: Marion, any available state units?
3: Southwest Marion, I'm in route. I help you to traffic.
4: Marion, what do you have?
2: Motorist says 79 South, just before Harrison County line. There's three white vehicles pulled off onto the shoulder. One of them had the hood up. They had a small child who was outside.
4: Stand for. Made it very clear to that caller that since she changed between telling you that it was fireworks and me it was a gunshot and continued to flip flop between the two, that she's going to get charged with false reporting if she calls in a fireworks complaint as gunshots break.
0: Good.
4: No. You can go ahead and log and clear that I've checked the area. There's no fireworks going off this time. 10-8.
0: 10-4-16-3-8.

0: 555 Marion, I got a 20 out of West Virginia when you're ready.
1: Go ahead.
0: 820-883-ALPHA. Repeating, 820-883-ALPHA.
1: Sample.

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1: 31.
0: Vehicle accident. It's going to be Pleasant Valley Road. The Marathon by the King Lawn exit. It's going to be two vehicles, white Ford Focus and a Hyundai Elantra. Still getting further. Believe there's injuries.

Valley Road near Kingmont Road, vehicle accident with a Dramon. Stage 20, Company 12, Rescue 13, respond. Pleasant Valley Road near Kingmont Road, vehicle accident with a Dramon, 1656. Name 33 responding. Pleasant Valley Road near Kingmont Road, vehicle accident with a Dramon, 1657.

0: be two possible injuries. 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Seems like they're both out now. Both vehicles need a 1051. 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
1: Yeah.

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1: Squad 12 responding. Pleasant Valley Road near Kingmont Road. Vehicle accident with entrapment, 1700 hours. Fire Rescue Squad 12, did you copy besides us?
0: Negative.
1: It's going to be two vehicles, a white Ford Focus versus a Hyundai Elantra. Vehicles are still in the roadway. They did advise of two injuries. At the time of call, the driver of, I believe the Hyundai was still in the vehicle. He's trying to get out.
0: As you're saying.
2: Five, Mary, what's the 20 on that vehicle accident?
1: This is 1700.
2: Mentioned by the marathon. 10-4.
1: Do you want a second unit, or do you want to wait until you get on scene?

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1: I didn't copy.
2: Communication 25. Correction. 32 responding as well.
3: Squad 12 on scene, GV equals in roadway, 7231. 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
2: Can you show 32 responding as well?
3: That's received, ambulance 32 responding, 1702. 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
4: One lane be closed at this time for traffic control.
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1: That's received. 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Pleasant Valley Road vehicle accident, attack channel 11712. 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
1: 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At the end of the call, caller advised that the patient was talking to her a little bit.

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3: 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Pleasant Valley Road. Near Kingmont Road, vehicle accident, 1716.
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3: 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Your team out road vehicle accident 1716.

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0: I got one from Pleasant Valley Road going across the bridge. 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
1: Good. 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
1: Sending them now. Last one will be a white GMC.

0: 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London Avenue, psychiatric problem, 1721. 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
1: You're responding to a male patient, advising that he's having psychiatric issues, wanting to be evaluated. 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We do have law enforcement alerted as well.
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1: you're responding to a 46-year-old male complaining of heat exhaustion. Ambulance 34 on scene 1725.

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0: At 21 Mile 5, you guys are clear. 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Hold them up.
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1: Tampa, we're good.
0: 28 is going to be 324170 Alpha. Right.
1: Good.
0: 27 is going to be Foxtrot 014571.
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0: 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Has Green Town made it on scene yet for that miracle call?
1: Affirmative, they have.
0: Lucy, thank you.
2: Marion, 165.
0: Go ahead.
2: 27 returns to Wesley Tingler of Buchanan, valid, clear.
3: 10-4, just note you cat that the mail has damaged some property at Walmart.
2: 10-4.

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0: We'll be en route to Fairmont Medical Center. 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
1: Good.
0: 67215.
1: 10-4. Which subject do you have?

0: Marion 39.
1: You talking about the vehicle accident on Locust?
0: Negative, I'm not familiar.
1: Yeah, just past the car, just past the North Country Club. He's got some damage on his vehicle, let's check him out. What was your other traffic you have?
0: I was going to tell you, while you're out on that well-being check, that lady from Reedsville called in to speak with you.
1: 10-4, I'm going to take care of this first.
0: 10-4.
1: Pennsylvania 28, when you're ready.
0: Yeah, 30 minutes.
1: Come on, Zulu Lima 6664.
0: And 39, can you repeat?
2: Lima, Zulu, Lima, 6664.
0: Over.
2: Marion, it's going to be a deer strike.
0: 10-4, any need for fire or EMS?

0: 39.
1: Go 39.
0: I'm going to pull up for the first pull off, get him off the roadway, and so I can get everything to do a crash report for him.
1: 10-4, do you need fire or EMS?
0: No, deer strike, damage seeking, still operate with it, and nobody's injured.
1: 10-4.

0: 3024 Mike.
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0: Pull the out of the jail, break for any mom. Correction, hospital.
1: Yeah.
0: 67216.
1: 10-4-17-85.
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0: phone for fun, eh?
1: Good, 165.
0: Walmart was able to get the cart machine to work again, so they don't want to pursue charges. So I'll be 10-8.
1: Stand for 8-9,
2: Charles. Stand for 39.

0: Marion, any available Mannington units?
1: Three good.
0: I have a well-being check. It's going to be 107 Locust Street in Brake.
1: Good.
0: It's going to be for a Shelby Rogers. Her boyfriend has a history of being abusive toward her. They've been trying to contact her today by phone, unable to get a hold of her.

0: 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Can I have my arrival time?
1: You arrived at
0: 1755.
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1: Good.
0: Spoke with a female at the door. She said that everything was sent for. I'll be coming.
1: May 10, 11.
2: May, can I call you tonight?

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1: What are we in check? Further information, okay? Lux Avenue, right
2: here.
1: Caller requested someone to go look for a Garrett Hubbard subject. He was last. He works at Two Lines and caller about he gets off at 4 o'clock and should be walking towards Morgantown Avenue, right?
2: Go ahead.
1: White male, mid-40s, should be wearing a Food Lion shirt, black pants. Usually walks Locust and goes to 1519 Morgantown Avenue. Anybody able to get a hold of him?

Caesar Center. And you said one of Uncle Sir's needs made for a toiling tent.

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1: 222, good.
0: Negative contact with that mountain like is great.
1: Good.
0: What was his address?
1: 1519 Morgantown Avenue.
0: Ten four. I'll be en route to there, see if he's there.

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0: Fire Rescue 33. Flying for a 58-year-old female, generalized weakness, unable to ambulate. Advised she did fall earlier this morning. She's been experiencing pain in her arms since then. Does have a history of COPD.
1: Mercy.

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1: Just your advisement. 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Patient was unable to unlock the door. She's providing us with her landlord's information to have him head that way to unlock the door for you.

0: Service.
1: 33, good.
0: Just advise that we only contacted the landlord. She's unable to get a hold of anyone to go assist to unlock the door. She also advised that she does not have maintenance phone number either.
1: Appreciate it.
2: 3-9-1-9-5.
3: Appreciate that. Thermal 222.
2: Go ahead.
3: So they just called back in. That male arrived back at his house.
1: 10-4.

0: 36 South Haven Drive, apartment 25. This is EMS with entry. How can you kind of respond? 36 Rock Haven Drive, apartment 25. 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
1: 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They're making contact through the window.
2: No.
1: Go ahead, Texas. 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

0: 7 for a month.
1: 7 good. I'm clear there. I was able to walk through the living quarters. The caller's complaint was she feared that the patients were in harm due to the heat in the building not having central air. Break.
2: Okay.
1: As we're walking through, the temperature in the main office showed to be at 77. It didn't appear to have any issues or any danger. I'll be 10-8.
2: 10-4, 18-42.

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0: 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The public service needs made reference to possible child abuse.

0: 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I've got a question 27 on your race.
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1: They're on P 6 1.
0: Hey. Returns to an Ezra Stout out of Fairmont. Expired operator, clear.
1: Oh, thank you.
0: 10-4.
1: See you, Marion 33.
2: UAC, go ahead.
3: I'm out of 10 minute ETA. I have a 58580 email. If you complain about generalized weakness and shortness of breath. List of medications, negative blood thinners, medical history of COPD and kidney failure. Last of all, I got with a heart rate of 76, blood pressure of 174 over 90, O2 of 97 on 2 liters, 16 respirators, 3 to 4, 5, 6, with a temp at 99.6. Everything was a little wheezy, so we gave her a Duanev.
1: Excuse me, Rebecca.
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0: Have a missing juvenile from 2503 Bunners Ridge Road. 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The grandmother lives approximately 1 mile away, and no one has seen her since approximately 8:30. Correction, 6:30.
1: No.

Marion County Emergency Communications Center, South Fort, following our notice for another service, attack 82, attack 7, attack 34, 1932. 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

0: the vehicle description.
1: 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He's back on the line at this time. We'll get more information.

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0: The magistrate will be in their office at 1930 if you need them.
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1: Negative.
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1: Unsure, I'll give the caller a call back.
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0: 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We have a vehicle accident without injury at Walmart. It's going to be in row one, a black Titan versus a brown Mitsubishi Outlander.
1: 10-4, I'll be around.
0: 10-4.

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0: 10-4, go ahead.
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0: 1960. Have a disabled vehicle on I-79 northbound at the 139. Colors, niece is going to be in a black Jeep off of the roadway with a flat tire. Brothers are out to help with a 35-minute ETA. We've also notified courtesy patrol.
1: 10-4, clear it out. Roadway, correct.
0: 10-4.
1: What was the location where he was at?
0: Mile marker 139 northbound.
1: 10-4. Clear it out.
0: 10-4.
2: Five five five, Marion. I'm coming down Bunner's Ridge. I'll take care of that.
0: 10-4.

0: Fairmont 320. Fairmont 320.
1: Yes.
0: This is a call from a Joshua Brown. I currently have him by public service for 1005 Lipsett Avenue, apartment 1. Advised that there's been another breaking and entering into his apartment, as well as another firearm stolen.
1: Okay. I'll be out there shortly.
0: Yes.

0: 下来。
1: 哎呀，腿痛一声，就太。
0: 来。
1: Echo 301580 bridge.
0: 10 4, go ahead.
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0: 10 4.

0: 165. Go ahead. That van did not come back, freak. Go ahead. First 1027 for Reese Spencer out of Fairmont. Valid operator, 0 points clear, freak. Go ahead. Second one for Brian Hedrick out of Salem. Valid operator, 0 points clear.
1: 10-4, can you run that van through Oklahoma? He bought it through there.
0: 10-4.

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1: 30 responding.
0: Emil is already responding. 207 Cochrane Street, abdominal pain, 1933. 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
1: U-30.
0: Good. Responding to a 79-year-old female. She's complaining of abdominal pain, also having flu-like symptoms. Stated she does have a history of pancreatitis.

0: Sorry, one more.
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1: Go ahead.
0: She has a yellowish, bright t-shirt on. She's wearing shorts. She got her hair up in a ponytail. I'll be tending from that place. I'll be in the area.
1: 10-4.
0: Point your phone.
2: Good.
0: Good, and running the touches, 27. And the touches, make a follow, please.
2: 10-4.

0: 12-18 Fire Rescue.
1: Go ahead.
0: We have found the subject, Runner's Ridge, down by Coon Hunters.
1: That's received. Are you near an address?
0: We're bringing her out now to the residence.
1: That's received. A fireman has possession of that female. He advised he's bringing her to their address.
2: 10-4, she departed.
1: She was near a place called Coon Hunters.
2: I'm unfamiliar.
1: We're trying to obtain an address.
2: 10-4, is he able to return her to the house? It's all right.
1: 10-4, that's his plan.

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1: Centaur.
2: What's your call?
3: Yes.
2: I'm be out here to take a report from this guy that apparently can't keep his gun secure.

0: Thank you, ma'am. Paperwork's been dropped off at Magistrate Bridge.
1: 10-4, go ahead.
0: Has the juvenile been located?
1: 10-4. June 1942.
2: 165, Marion.
1: Go ahead.
2: Can you run that through 7 through all 50 states?
1: 10-4.

0: Bye. 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
1: 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Be kind.
0: Pinchless.

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0: Park 1015's been cleared. We'll be en route to the jail. Break for beginning mileage.
1: Okay.
0: 67216.
1: 10-4-1946.
0: 202 Fairmont. Can you go ahead and call ahead and let them know? We'll be en route.
1: 10-4-1946.

0: 165 Marine.
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1: 10-4. 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
1: No,

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1: Okay.
0: He would just log into that contact. They don't call detectives. It's easier for him where he's not going to respond to me.
1: Or 1952.

0: flying through hell.
1: Yeah.
0: Put in an extra request for this address, specifically the backside gravel parking lot area during day shift hours, and just keep spraying.
1: Definitely.

0: 31.
1: Yes.
0: I have a mail on the line advising his debit card was used at Walmart. I'd like to speak to an officer. What do you advise?

0: 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Have a well-being check at mile marker 142, I-79 southbound. Advisors are male walking, southbound, wearing lime green shorts, a white polo shirt, be a white male.
1: Stand for.

0: 5550, what was that last traffic?
1: So we'll be in check on I-79 southbound at the 142. There's a white male walking, wearing lime green shorts and a white polo shirt.
0: Ten 439, I can handle that. 10-4, I'll start that way. 10-4.

0: two joints to fill.
1: Yes.
0: I've seen the box that looks charmed.
1: Four, 1959.